0: 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If located, make your own case. 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
1: 7.
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1: You get a hold of Des Moines and advise them they're related to car and motor vehicle accident in the roadway on Southeast 14th and Hart.
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0: happy I did. 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

eastbound from the 100, eastbound from mile marker 100, part of a white cab semi hauling a white trailer, California trailer plates, unknown balance. Side of the trailer says CHEEMA, Charles Henry, Edward, Edward, Mary Adam. Caller advises semi is traveling at a higher speed, tailgating, and weaving through traffic. 80 eastbound from the 100, if located at the Carroll Gates, point state clear at 1920.

racing, driving reckless. Again, that's going to be westbound from the 23-mile marker of 880. Dark gray Chevy Dodge, correction, Dodge, and a silver SUV, driving reckless, and a broadcast next 26.

0: KY406.
1: Yes, sir.
0: 9B108 from that residence. Just leave me on the call a little bit longer, please.
1: 10-4.

have a complaint of an erratic semi-driver westbound on Highway 34 just past Red Oak. Nebraska plate balance unknown. They advise it is a red cab with a flatbed trailer with tarps on the back of it. Caller advised that he pulled out in front of him on Highway 34, and the caller began, correction, the semi began tailgating him, and weaving in and out of traffic. Again, westbound on Highway 34 from Red Oak, a red semi, erratic driver, red cab, flatbed trailer, Nebraska plate, balance unknown. We'll be making your own case at 728.

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He did request a canine, though.

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0: Go ahead.
1: Same last name. First name is Andrew, Adam, Nora, David, Robert, Edward, William. Initial A for Allen. DB is 2007-0402-07-0402, Iowa.

0: for sure two of their candlestick type cones that are damaged or broken there, and then possibly the concrete jersey barrier that's temporary appears to be somewhat pushing as well, if you just want to notify TMC.
1: Okay, we'll do.

John Adam Charles Henry Adam Union Nora. Middle initial is C4 Cornelius. The address is going to be 2001-0805. 2001-0805, Iowa.

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0: 1344. I kind of hit a 29 on a Glock 19.
1: Yeah, go ahead.

0: 7, this R22 insurance is required and is on file through 3 of 2028. She is 1074 and expires 1 of 2030.
1: Have a nice
0: one. You're welcome, 2013.

release reinstatement 4 of 2028, indefinite withdrawals on file, 11 withdrawals in effect, probation in effect 8 of 2025 through 8/30 of 2026, SR 22 insurance required through 6 of 2027 and is not on file. Repeating, is not on file. She expires 5 of 2032 and is 1071. I'm sorry, 1074.

0: plate showing Ocean Polyong 220, OPY 220, expired 6/25, 6/25, on the Des Moines 1074.
1: Yeah, thanks.
0: You're welcome. 2016.

0: This road's going to be closed until they're going to try and fix it tonight. TMC is aware of the detour that's going to be in place. I'll be 10-8 from the scene.
1: 10-4.

0: from like, do you have anyone available for a disabled box truck? It's just going to be off of exit 54, just north of the interstate.
1: I'll check.

0: Here at the same time.
1: We're getting calls about a auto dialer saying that a phone's been in a crash, and I can hear crying in the background. Trying to pinpoint it, it's going to be about even with Churchville on I-35. We're going to start Martinsville that way.
2: 10-4, it looks like my partner might be on a call very close to that as well. So we'll get somebody started.
1: Coming.

0: Akron County, Des Moines State, Arwen Colvin.
1: Go ahead.
0: That crash is going to be just north of the 59-mile marker, northbound. East ditch, vehicle is upside down. When it passed my RP earlier, he thought there were two occupants in it. It's about 50 yards off the roadway at this time.
1: Copy. We're starting Martinsdale and St. Mary's EMS.
2: Copy.

0: Good one. 1050, I-35 northbound, just north of the 59, Warren County starting EMS. This is a single vehicle that went off the roadway. It is currently upside down 50 yards off the road to the east side of the road.
1: Sure.
2: Yeah, 33 northbound.
0: Yeah,

0: Mark County 559, do you have any additional information?
1: I just got law enforcement on scene. I'll advise as soon as he knows what he's got.
0: My partner copies.

Thumbtack presents. Uncertainty strikes. I was surrounded. 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What if I never got my living room painted? 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

0: And Warren.
1: We have a vehicle on its top with three passengers trapped in it at that 59-mile marker location. One of them is an infant. We have four EMS agencies headed that way using R1 TAC 14.

0: different.
1: Go ahead.
2: Sounds like they're going to be moving over to R1 TAC 14. R1 TAC 14.
1: Sure.
2: There are three passengers trapped, or three people trapped. One of them's going to be in that position. Four EMS agencies are en route at this time.
1: Okay.
2: Okay, 10-4 disregard from 10-41.
3: 10-4, 2038.

0: that tax channel is going to be R1 TAC-14, R1 TAC-14. There's one deputy on scene already, and they have multiple units responding, but apparently the female in the back of the vehicle is unable to move.
1: R1 TAC-14, copy. We're going to have 209 and an engine en route.
0: 10-4, thank you very much. 2040.
2: I have white trailer with green arrow truck written on the side. Again, ID westbound from the 209. College no longer line. It's looking to make turn case. Test to clear at 2041.
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0: Warren County from Madison County on R1 Tech 14, Warren County.
1: Madison County, go ahead.
0: Warren County, St. Charles Rescue Unit 209 is en route with one engine.

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1: Yeah, I'll be sure something.
0: Okay.

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0: His car does not have a plate on it. It looks like a recent purchase. I'll get a VIN number for you.
1: Did you call?
0: Got an adult female out with trying to get another child out. Another child's already out and sitting in an ambulance.
2: 52, 568.

0: Did you have further?
1: I was just confirming you advised the child is already out in an ambulance, and getting the female out is what they're working on now.
0: Negative. Female driver is out of the vehicle.
2: Well, we're back.
0: And I think there's a second child in the car trying to get out.
2: We back.

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1: Serial number Adam Lincoln Boy Young 714. ALDY 714. Should be on a Glock 45.
0: Negative, no record on that. 1074.
1: Okay.
0: You're welcome, 2048.

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1: Ten four.

0: This is en route. Ref ETA is 15 minutes. He's been advised that he'll need a wrecker to pull it out. It's on its top in the tree line, and he'll need a flatbed.
1: Door.
2: And copy, Iowa. Pimp tag.
0: Yep, go ahead.
2: Iowa, Adam Frank Robert 8515. Adam Frank Robert 8515.

0: 6. No RO information. 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
1: 10-4, thank you. I have a 27 when ready.
0: Go ahead.
1: Last name, Lung. Lincoln, Union, Ocean, Nora, George. First name, Andrew. Common spelling, no middle initial. Date of birth, 2004-09-20, 2004-09-20. Through Pennsylvania.

for your information, put some a name and phone number to call, possible sister, an occupant. She did describe the occupants, same as what were in this car in this crash. Just whatever somebody's available, if they can give her a call.

0: 413.
1: Got it. Well, Henry Young 0146, HYZ 146.
0: Henry Young 0146, 1-27, 1-27, 3-2003, Ford Focus, under Des Moines 1074.
1: Deborah,

0: Petrov.
1: Reference that complaint of the oversized load from the 148 westbound. Did you get any more calls on that?
0: Negative, just the one.
1: 10-4, I saw you're at the 136, and was UTL on it? Probably exited before here.
0: For UTL, I'm sitting at the 136 at 2111.

0: Westbound mile marker 147, reported a small dark colored sedan, unable to maintain lane, has almost hit several other vehicles. And I-80 westbound from the 147, small dark colored sedan, almost hit other vehicles, unable to maintain lane. If allowed to make your own case, you might stay clear, 2915.
1: 6:42.
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0: Hey, what's your 20 still down here? I saw these 14th and Deal across from Menards. Not even disregard our position.

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1: St. Charles Fire Units being routed back to the station. 209 will be transporting one downtown.
0: 10-4, thank you. 2117.

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2: 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That's coming back no record out of Illinois.

0: I'm going to be in Route 10 Methodist, District 43. 10-4,
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one. Last name was Smith, common spelling. First is Ashley, Adams, Ham, Henry, Lincoln, Edward, Young. Do not have a middle name, but date of birth is 2003-417. 2003-417. Show an address on East 14th in Des Moines. I do have a social security number, but it was.

0: Door.
1: Yes, you can have that if you haven't already.
2: Boy Adam 7554 for Andrew Ismail Rosa out of Des Moines. He's revoked Class C. Earliest train statement 7 of 2027, 7 of 2027. 1 withdrawal in effect. SR 22 insurance required through 7 of 2028 and is not on file. Repeating, is not on file. Expires 12 of 2034, 1074. 104, thank you. 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

0: reference Ashley. She is showing as a defendant, protective order, two protected parties. By names, both appear to be female. One's a Claudia Harlan, the other's a Rita Simon. She also has a tracks history from May using electronic device, failure to provide proof of financial liability, and following too close.
1: General.

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1: Right.
0: If you're 10-8, there's going to be two, I don't know if one of them may have been a Mustang, but they're headed south on 14th towards you. One was checked at 76, the other at 88. I'm going to try to get flipped on those, but they're racing.
1: About 50.

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I'll see. I didn't get a good look at them. They went by fast enough. It was just evident that's what they were doing, so.

0: 101 Des Moines on 2A.
1: It looks like there's plates in that vehicle that aren't on the vehicle. If you want to run Paul Victor Henry 613, Paul Victor Henry 613, and that's the call, please.

0: Also, when you get that tower number, if you can give that to me, please.
1: Yeah, more. I'm just about finished with here. That plates are turning on a gray 2018 Hyundai Elantra. Expires 6/27, -29.
0: And that comes back to the driver, is that right?
1: Yes, coming back to Ashley Smith.

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1: 10-4, thank you. 2132.
2: Ina, date of birth

Disregard, it just popped up showing suspended monitor device, driving permit issued. Standby. Expires 12 of 28, 12 of 28.

0: Are you able to stop at 413 tomorrow, 344 for 10 to 50?
1: Yeah, 10-4, I'm just finishing up here.
0: Tower, 344 and 37.

0: last name Sam Adam Nora David Ocean Victor Adam Lincoln, first name John Adam Victor Ida Edward Robert, date of birth 1998-08-20, 1998-08-20, through
1: Illinois. 10-4, does he have a middle initial at all?
0: It is not listed on the driver's license.
1: 10-4.

0: 354.
1: Hey, do you have that driver's license number? The name and date of birth is not coming back through Illinois.
0: 10-4. It's going to be Sam 531-4209-9237.

0: But Javier Sandoval out of Illinois, 8/20/1999, is valid out of Illinois, expires 8/29/1074.
1: 10-4, thank you. He will be taking the vehicle.
0: 10-4, did we ever get a VIN on that because the plate did not return?
1: 10-4, stand by.
0: Thank you, 2143.

name is Gordon. George Ocean Robert David Ocean Oregon, G-O-R-D-O-N, first name Garrett with two R's and two T's, G-A-R-R-E-T-T, middle initial L is in Lincoln, date of birth is 1987-0329, again 87-0329, Iowa.

0: 35.
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0: Sorry, I walked on you. Do we have the 28 information for this pickup? Were you able to get that to 101?
2: Negative. It's not returning through Illinois. The only return we did get was on an old Dodge. Do you have a VIN by chance?
0: Yeah, we're working on it. Stand by.

0: 1, Frank Tom, 7, William, 2, Boy, 6, 4, Frank Edward, Boy, 5, 2, 2, 2, 4.
1: Edward, stand by.

0: to Andrew Rosa. It is 1074.
1: 10-4, thank you. That's it.
0: You're welcome. Thank you.

0: number on the possible passenger when you're ready.
1: 26, go ahead.
0: 117, A. Adam and Mary, 3944. 117, Adam Mary, 3944. If you could add that to the CFS, too. This should be the passenger.
1: 10-4.
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0: We got a third subject. It'd be the child if you want to have the name, date of birth.
1: 10-4, go ahead.
0: Last name, Helm, Henriette, Edward, Lincoln, Mary. First name, Y. Young, A. Adam, S. Sam, I. Ida, R. Robert. Date of birth, 519 of 25. The information, 48, got from the hospital.

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0: Copy, thank you.

0: trying to reach out to you guys via phone call, and we were trying to transfer them as well, and they're not getting through. Are you guys' phone lines having trouble?
1: Calls are coming in, but there is a statewide outage for Iowa on some stuff, so I don't know if it's got anything to do with that or not.
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1: Hi, Buffalo County.
0: Deputy's advised to have your deputy go to 165th, 125th. My deputy's taking the ambulance to the landing zone. He's going to have to leave his vehicle there at the scene.

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Should come back to a Chevy S10.

0: J. John, I. Ida, H. Henry. He is showing early treatment statement 4 of 2031, 4 of 2031, indefinite withdrawals on file, 6 withdrawals in effect, ignition interlock device required and in effect. He expires 12 of 2034, and he is 1074.
1: Over, I'll be checking 1075 here.
0: 10-4, are you 10-2 or do you want assistance?
1: 10-2.
0: 10-4.

0: do you want Mill Candy to continue our car than she said she would send for?
1: Yeah, perhaps you could get somebody out of that way. I have not had any contact with her via radio or PBX.
0: I did hear her say 10-4, but we'll go ahead and continue our car.
1: 10-4. Do you know what channel you heard her on for 10-4?
0: Negative. I wasn't on your channel. I was on mine. I apologize. I just heard her voice and recognized it.
1: 10-4, 2025.

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0: Chairman Glassman.
1: Not sure if you're a direct or not, but 311 is 10-8 from her stop. She sent you.
0: Yes, ma'am, I am direct. Thank you.
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0: 220.
1: Could you contact the highway health person up here in Ames and have them shut down the eastbound and westbound University next to Rams at this time, please?
0: 10-4, eastbound and westbound Rams off Muni.
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0: Olha. Glad for the one.
1: Do the troopers and Ames want us to load those ramps on the university?
0: 10-4. They had just requested that and we had just notified your TMZ.
1: 10-4. I thought I heard that on the radio. We're headed there now.
0: Copy. Thank you.

0: He's 14th in unit. There's a crisis around and no point. Super dark tank coming that way, but I see he's going to stop them.
1: All right.

0: that they were circling around her truck, and then they were running through yards and throwing things, just doing things they shouldn't be doing.
1: Yep.
0: So for, just for your 43, you're on 61 Fire 1.
1: 10-4, I'll switch it.
0: 10-4, 2256.

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1: I'm sorry, can you 1009 that last name?
0: Yeah, it'd be George Ida Santon. That's the right one.

valid Class C restriction SAM. First, 12 of 26, 12 of 26. Your second subject, Riley Rose Carroll out of Perry. Valid Class C expires 3 of 29, 3 of 29, both subjects since 74.

Your police north, you hit the town Opera House, 611 Franklin Street for a general fire alarm. No visible smoke or flames. An officer is on scene. 23-1-5-6-6.

Your subject. The Class C with the TRL in effect. Restriction B-Boy J. John H. Henry. He's showing indefinite withdrawals on file. Two adults in effect. Work permit in effect through 5-8 of 2030. Expires 3 of 2031, 1074.

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1: They say I have a warrant.
0: Middle initial is going to be R for Robert. Date of birth is 2003-0709. Again, 03-0709.

0: for driving while barred, $2,000 bond, cash or surety, Iowa in-state pickup. He's also showing a driving status of barred, non-driver ID. He has 16 withdrawals in effect, indifferent withdrawals on file, earliest reinstatement 7 of 2035, SR-22 insurance required through 3 of 2028, is not on file, retaining is not on file, probation in effect, 12 of 2025 through 3 of 2029. He does have an unserved on file.
1: 10-4, can you confirm that, please?
0: 10-4. Have any local charges?
1: Yeah, 10-4 barred.
0: 10-4 local charges barred 2308.

0: whatever is going on down there would stop at 11, and it is still going on.
1: Madison, 42 is final.
0: 42 is final at 23:10.
2: 10-4.
0: 23:10.
3: 3 is 10-4. According to one, they had advised they'd go until 4 a.m. Without noise ordinance, there's not much we can do.
0: 10-4. 23:11.

0: shots fired. The person at that address just heard this. They have no description, but they believe they saw headlights hitting eastbound from there on 100th Street. I have deputies en route, but they're further north.
1: 10-4.

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0: You're welcome, 2313.
1: You can show him 95 for guard and eyes warrant.

Sisters All Stations, special attention, I-80 westbound from the East Mix. Again, I-80 westbound from the East Mix, report of a black Ram pickup truck, unable to maintain lanes and cutting off other drivers. License plate reported was Lincoln Charles Henry 516. Again, a black Ram pickup truck, unable to maintain lanes and cutting off other drivers. Reported plate was Lincoln Charles Henry 516. Heading westbound on I-80 from the East Mix. If located, make your own case to Wednesday clear at 2314.

0: Karen. We just received a shots fired call at 2781 100th Street, 2781 100th Street. RP states that the vehicle left eastbound on 100th. That was all the description we got. My deputies are still north of that address. Can you please have him start heading that way?
1: Yes, we were direct when you told my half so he's been en route since then.
0: 10-4, thank you so much.
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1: Good.
0: Either Iowa last name, Henry, Ocean, Lincoln, Tom, Robert, Young, first name Morgan, Mary, Ocean, Robert, George, Adam, Nora, Edward, 02, 07, 06, 02, 07, 2006, Game of Iowa.

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0: 10-4, 23, 30.

reckless driver, fleet southbound, approximately the 133 Jewel exit in Hamilton County. They're southbound, advising it's a black Cadillac SUV all over the road, unable to maintain the lane. Parkview's going to be in front of it in a white Nissan Pathfinder. Again, southbound from approximately the 133 Jewel exit in Hamilton. Advising unknown plate on a black Cadillac SUV all over the road, not able to maintain its lane. RP's ahead of it in a white Nissan Pathfinder, so we're going to clear 2331.

0: Mahaska. Our deputy is on scene at 100th Street, seated. Your deputy is 10-10-22. Thank you.
1: And more.

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0: 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Starting mileage 82185.
1: 10-4.

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1: You're good to close it.
0: Closing arrest made at 2339.

0: racing on Highway 163 from mile marker 40 westbound. Westbound from mile marker 40 on 163. RP advised, 5 vehicles racing each other. He knew for sure that one of them was a Corvette and the rest of them were quote-unquote foreign cars that were very loud. That's all he could give us. He's no longer in the area.
1: 10-4, thank you.

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0: Morgan says she does.

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1: Yes, sir.
0: Can you please add me to 449 CFS? I'll be out at the office with him.
1: Of course, at 2352.

0: 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Bullshit's been updated 10-8.
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0: 10-4.

0: County from Shelby County on 04. Call for one Harrison.
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0: Harrison, checking to see if you have a canine available for one of my deputies.
1: Let me check.

0: 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Want a 10-250 rate on the vehicle.
1: 10-4. Could you repeat the address for me?
0: It's going to be the intersection of 6 and Walnut.
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0: 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We have our canine coming out to do the 10-250. Thank you for your assistance.
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0: Ocean Leaking King 661, 7-24. 7-24. 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The William Taylor out of Des Moines, 1074.
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0: 4-13.
1: Be the RO of my vehicle. Last name Taylor. Tom, Adam, Young, Lincoln, Ocean, Robert. First name William. William, Ida, Lincoln, Lincoln, Ida, Adam, Mary. Date of birth 0108-1977. 0108-1977.

1977, showing DOR Class E Charles disqualified CDL. Restrictions J. John H. Henry is showing A19 of 26, he will be considered barred. Earliest reinstatement, 1-9 of 2031, indefinite withdrawal is in effect. Same withdrawal is in effect. Issuing a work permit in effect through 1-8 of 2031. Expires 1 of 2031, 1 of 2031, 1034. 19 minutes.

0: four-year-old male fell. His head and is not breathing. Clark County Ambulance, you're needed at 1730 110th Ave. The 64-year-old male fell and not responding but is breathing.
1: Okay, I think they're direct.

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1: Copy 336.

Murray Fire EMS, you're needed at 1730 110th Ave. A 64-year-old male fell and hit his head, not responding, but is breathing. Murray Fire Department EMS, you're needed at 1730 110th Ave. 64-year-old male fell, is breathing, but is not responding.

0: in from our festival at the Briar Patch for a 37-year-old male who is possibly dehydrated and has taken other substances today. I did page out MCAM without realizing that it was Martinsdale EMS.
1: We'll get him trucked that way.
0: 10-4. 26 minutes.

0: Madison County from Ambulance 205.
1: 205, go ahead.
0: 205 will be en route, and we also have law enforcement.
1: I don't at this time. Steve Fox called it in, but I did have Warren County. Do you want Warren County to still page out Martinsdale EMS? I paged you guys out before I realized it was Martinsdale's.
0: Go ahead, but we'll continue to respond.
1: 10-4. Thank you. I will. You want me to have law enforcement head that way also?
0: Yes, please.
1: 10-4. We'll do. 27 minutes.

0: and they would like you there as well.
1: Yeah, we're already 76.
0: And four, thank you very much. 28 minutes.

0: alcohol, LSD, and possibly some other things on board and doesn't feel well.
1: Okay. We need to dispatch Norwalk as well.
2: Copy. We'll call Norwalk.

0: Copy. We may have them land in Murray once we get on scene.
1: Thank you.

0: 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Can you provide the details of this call?
1: 64-year-old male, fell and hit his head. Not responding, but is breathing.
0: 10-4.

0: 727 Georgia.
1: 137.
0: I believe the last name is Boy Union, Tom Tom Union. First will be H. Henry Adam R. Robert, E. Edward G. George U. Union, no middle given. And it'll be 0101-1985. 0101-1985. That's Georgia.
1: Is that a male subject?
0: Female.
1: Bulletin 4.

0: 1:27.
1: 1:37.
0: My name is David Adam Boy Ida versus Adam Robert Frank Adam, no middle given, 01/28/2005.
1: Before
0: do
1: you want me to add these all to? No, I just want to make sure. Your subject is showing suspended Class C expires 1/20/31. Indefinite withdrawals on file, 1 withdrawal in effect. 37 minutes.

Sam Adam, Mary Union, Edward Lincoln, middle initials D's and David. Date of birth will be 03-07-1987, 03-07-1987, Nebraska.

0: Porcelain already there.
1: Yeah.
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0: 3, we're 10-8.
1: 10-4, thank you. 56 minutes. In the winter, I do. Caleb's like, just put on a show. And, da, da, da, da. And I'm like, thank you.

0: 518.
1: Yes, I'll get you the 27, I guess, in a second.
0: The 27, is it going to be the RO of the vehicle?
1: I believe so, but I'll confirm it.
0: Yeah,

0: Calling Faith, R4, call 41, Clark County.
1: Good morning, Faith. Go ahead.
0: Are you guys also having issues with your phone lines?
1: Yes, we are aware. They've been working on them.
0: 10-4, we do have a medical call, 2001 Pacific Street, 2001 Pacific Street, a life alert medical emergency signal.

0: 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Okay, ambulance to need at 2001 Pacific Street for a life alert alarm.
1: Clark County 68th and
2: alrighty, can you notify Madison County of being route with one male?
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4: 2007 Toyota Corolla to Jackson Gregory Beach out of Altoona. Station 539 Adam Town 5122, valid class C restriction B boy S Sam. Looks like he was recently suspended 3 of 24 to 10 of 24. Case fire 6 of 32, 1074.

Sick reports of a silver Chevy sedan swerving all over the roadway, unable to maintain its lanes. It has plates possibly through Iowa, unknown balance. Again, I-80 westbound from the 79-mile marker. If located, make your own case. Normally, stay clear, 124.

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He was visible to unit 13M266.

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1: Sorry, Ms. Eichengogen.
0: Dora Esperanza Rodriguez, date of birth 7/22/1962, showing valid Class C, Charles, expires 7/27/1074.
1: Charlie.
0: Arthur through.

0: Nerval units to do a medical transport from Tabor Care Center. They do prefer to go to Jenny Ed. We've got a 68-year-old male who's having troubles breathing and needs to go to the hospital.
1: I can try getting Malvern to come out.
0: 10-4, I've tried Sydney and Tabor several times with no response.
1: 10-4.
0: Thank you. 150.

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0: Tatiana Severina Marquez, date of birth 3/28/2001, Summer Valley Class C Charles, expires 3/27/1074, and I'll get both of those added to the C list.
1: Can I reset the truck? I got a mail here.

Union Zebra, first from Johnny, J-O-N-N-Y, date of birth 01-19-1981, 01-19-1981.

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Again, Fire Attack 1.

0: Marshall County from Greene County. I'm call 11, Marshall County.
1: Greene County, go ahead.
0: My fire crew just went en route, still waiting for my ambulance crew. I will let you know when they go en route.
1: Copy, 206, thank you.

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1: No.
0: Thank you. 208.

0: Yeah, East 15th and Morton in like a Grandview parking lot here.
1: 10-4. My partner's on the phone with Central Iowa right now. I think he's trying to get them started.
0: Yeah, relax.
1: 209.

0: Marshall County from Grundy County on our one call, Marshall County.
1: Grundy County, go ahead.
0: My ambulance crew just been removed.
1: Copy, thank you.
0: 211.

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0: Go ahead, sir.
1: He just changed that location to Arthur Street and East 14th.
0: 10-4. Two numbers also in the CFS.
1: 10-4. 2-8 sitting there with it there by Morton. He just changed it to Arthur. That's where I saw him.

0: Bowling Grundy.
1: Marshal, go ahead.
0: Our incident command's advising you guys can get your, thank you for your assistance.

Suspension Mac one. Give me that. The LEC for the rehearse from the PD. You need an LEC requested from the PD. 242.

0: Responders emerge at 6100 West Lincoln Way, Lot 15, 6100 West Lincoln Way, Lot 15. Partners on 911 with a 54-year-old female. Stating she has blood pressure, 60 over 39. It will be an emergent response.
1: Ten four.
0: Boone County Clear 245.

I'm for 133 State Report, big gray Jeep Wrangler. Plate similar to Queen, Robert Paul, 604. Speeding, swerving in and out of lanes and running drivers off the road. Again, ID westbound number for 133. Three perfect gray Jeep Wrangler. Plate similar to Queen, Robert Paul, 604. Swerving in and out of lanes, speeding, running drivers off the road. Anchor, case, Des Moines State, clear, 321.

background. Again, reference previous broadcast, crazy Wrangler speeding and weaving in and out of lanes and running other drivers off the road. Caller called back and reported they exited on exit 129 and are heading northbound. If located, make them a case to my state clear at 325.

0: into our Polk County jail and have them moving out of the cellar court.
1: I'll give him a call.

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Attention all cars in the Mills County area. Special attention, I-29 northbound from the 30-mile marker. Have a report of an older-style yellow car going northbound in the southbound lane. Again, from I-29 northbound from the 30-mile marker, a yellow car going northbound in the southbound lane. The maker of case, Mills County Clear, 554.

have what I believe is a 1050 PI and the 2400 block of Knoll Ridge Trail. It's going to be a Hispanic man. Cannot text me.

0: acknowledging the page on Knoll Ridge. How many vehicles?
1: I believe just one's going to be Hispanic male that does not know a whole lot of English. He advised he was not okay, so I'm assuming that means injuries.
0: 206 acknowledge. We'll be in there shortly.
1: Happy.

0: 16, showing 8 of 26, 8 of 26, 1074.
1: 10-4, we're at Highway 6 and R Avenue. He had a flat tire, and his spare has a leak in it also. He's requesting a tow service. Is there anybody in Adel that we can send him?

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0: Shelby County for a tier for medical on M-47. This is from Walnut, transport from Peacehaven.
1: 10-4, what is it?
0: Looks like he had a fall at night. It's a 70-year-old male, conscious breathing. They just left the scene.
1: 10-4, I'll get him in Ross.
0: Thank you. 727.
1: 727.

Adam R. Robert R. Robert O. Ocean. First name is going to be Oscar O. Ocean S. M. C. Charles A. Adam R. Robert. Date of birth 03-23-07, 03-23-2007.

That is bringing it good.

drivers and bouncing in out of traffic. Report authority can still hear the engines revving and speeding down Howard at this time.

0: Shinari 131. There's no Shinari 131. There's not the one that I called the
1: 10-4.

0: 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Running a 50-state check, I did not locate anything on file.
1: Therefore, are you able to send me that return? I'm not able to get anything back.

487 Ocean H Henry 680 gray 2009 Honda Accord March of 27 to Ivan Dela Cruz out of Ames, or correction, out of Des Moines 1074.

0: subject that's wanted. It's going to be one of our warrants, and that's an Anthony Robert Gonzalez out of Davenport. So I'm not sure why that SOCIA's coming back to that subject.
1: Or what's the date of birth on the wanted subject?
0: Okay, 10-4. We just got a return on that, and Anthony Robert Gonzalez coming back to that SOCIA shows a DOV at 1993-912, does have a valid an OLN, and it looks like it's 1074.
1: Sure.
0: 759.
2: 31-1041.

0: Attention OCL, Murray Woodburn, Marlin Fire, this is your indoor test. Testing 12345, 54321, in a test.
1: We're going to pass the microphone around from a list of those that regularly answer their call sign. And today we're going to leave blank spaces for those of you that want to help get directions navigating to the handset site. So we'll leave a few blank spots in there. I'm going to count myself in there this morning, and we'll begin the roll call.

coming through the Lamoni link to you over there, Chris. I wish I could have been at the Ham Fest, but I got a 50th anniversary party to go to for somebody later this morning, in the middle of the day, and then I got a birthday party for one of my kids later on. So, anyway, nice weather, hot, but we can still enjoy it. Summer cleaning. Thanks, John, for doing the net from over there, 880 KU.

Delta East. But hope y'all have a good day up there. And we're looking forward to a warm day here. So I'll turn her back to the net. Y'all have a good time there.

Good morning, 48727. We'll give Iowa a shot. Two-part last name. Hey, Mary, Ocean, and Nora. To Tommy, Edward, or Sam. Second part, a Lincoln, Edward, C. Charles, H. Henry. U. Union, G. George, A. Adam. First name, Gustavo, G. George, U. Union, S. Sam, T. Tom, A. Adam, B. Victor, O. Ocean. 2004, 4:30. 2004, 4:30.

0: Careful what we did.
1: On, and hopefully we're making it back there. We are coming in direct there into the Lamoni repeater this morning, but yeah, I tell you what, I don't know where that other station was just before you started the net, but heard the station out there, a repeater ID, and it was 75 degrees wherever it was at, but anyway, I didn't catch the call there, but anyway, well, have a good time at the ham fest there, by golly. I'm glad you clarified where Will Williamson's was, but because I had no idea there. I better swing it back to you. I don't want to time this thing out. So back to you there, John. Up to 0 Y and I. Hopefully you hear me okay.

Not today. It may help or hinder. We even got Carson in there. After all that, we'll say we're going to let this net drop for just a second. And thank you, Bob, for checking in. I'm going to let it drop and see if there's any that need to use the repeater for talk-in to the ham set. 880 West with a standby.

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1: But quite readable, and everybody's coming in nice and strong today, so stay on the cool side of the door, and we'll get over this heat wave eventually. And everybody have a good rest of the week, and we'll talk to you down the hall, KE0FMW.

0: Let's go down here and get N0CWQ. Chip, are you on this morning?
1: Good morning, John, and everybody else on the net. This is N0CWQ. Yeah, I'm not going to make it to Hamfest today down there in Creston. I wanted to, but a driver, because I don't drive, we hire a driver. He's an Air Force veteran. He's lots of money. And my ex-wife and I, we both pay and drive around up together. And he needs a day off. we gave him the day off, and because he's going to be driving for us tomorrow, we're going to see the grandkids. Got an interesting week here. Our air conditioning kicked the bucket a couple of days ago. They finally got it back up and running, thank God. We do have a good maintenance department, but we got some old equipment over here. So it's got a little toasty. Let's see here. Not much really new to report ham radio-wise. Been busy, had to go to Iowa City this week. Just staying home and don't need to be spending the money on ham radio stuff right now anyway. I got medical bills to pay. then we'll get back and get the new equipment. But anyway, hope everybody has a good time out at Hamfest. And we will see you down the road. This is N0CWQ. Back to you, John.

0: did you want to check into the net, or did you have a need for navigation information coming into the handset?
1: 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No, I'm mobile just south of Fontenelle, and I should arrive at the Hempfest shortly. So nothing else needed, I guess. N0KRQ, back to net.

morning to everyone. I had it right. Good morning. I'm not making it down to there. I've got obligations up here I have to do that I kind of wish I didn't have, and because I always like to make my visit to Creston. And so I'm not going to be able to make it down there today. So it's one of the things I've had to postpone. But I hope everybody down there has a good time, and I hope it's very much of a success. Nothing much more to speak about up here. Back to you, K0OMM.

0: Part number one ready. You're going to have to go OLN, or correction, you're going to have to go name and date of birth.
1: 10-4. Advise on ready.
0: Yeah. Go ahead.
1: Last name, two parts, A. Adam, L. Lincoln, B. Victor, A. Adam, R. Robert, E. Edward, Z. Zebra. Second part, T. Paul, L. Lincoln, A. Adam, Z. Zebra, A. Adam. First name, two parts, Y. Young, U. Union, R. Robert, L. Lincoln, E. Edward, Y. Young. Second part, J. John, O. Ocean, H. Henry, A. Adam, Brett and Nora, A. Adam. Date of birth, 1988, September of
2: 1988, September 25th. Okay. Thanks, bud. All right. Let's see. Call another one here, KF0 Papa Oscar Tango. Good morning, John and Annette. Hope everyone's having a good time down there. Fest. Everyone stay cool and hydrated today. It's going to be a hot one. So, hope everyone's weekend's off to a good start. This is KF0 POG.

0: Traffic for the AMSAS controller.
1: Whiskey Zero Alpha Victor Alpha Winterset. Just happened to turn you on, didn't realize there was anything going on this morning. Just wondered if I was getting through it. I don't know. Thank you.

WCI, Matt in Des Moines, just checking in on the net. Sounds like you guys are all down there at the Ham Fest having some fun. Hope everybody has a good time and find some good deals. Everybody keep cool this weekend. It's going to be a hot one. Looks like in the next week. So, back to the net.

0: corn.
1: Very nice corn, too, by the way. Beans off to the west, and American Legion Post is in front of us. We're doing a good job here this morning. And we'll say thank you for your check-in there, UCI. We're going to go on the list now, KD0, Zulu, Papa, Quebec.

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1: Four, thanks.
0: 10-4, 8-19.

0: I ran earlier. Ocean Henry Henry 680.
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morning pretty good. And now we're going to open the net up for those that have not checked in, would like to. Newcomers, latecomers, the stations I have missed, would like to check into the net this morning. 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

0: Harrison County, go for Shelby.
1: Could you get Portsmouth Rescue with our rescue unit coming to a code 4 for us? It's going to be 305th and Highway 191. We do have law enforcement en route. We have one Persia in his personal vehicle going to secure things, so if you could have Portsmouth come and possibly transport to Missouri Valley later.
0: 10-4, 305 Highway 191.
1: 10-4. It was reported to us that it's at the spillway of Persia.
0: 10-4, Shelby County clear, 821.
2: Let's go back to Carson for a recheck now. 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
3: Hey, John, well, hey, they got an echo right behind me near A. I didn't know until this morning there were two Williamses in Iowa. There's a Williamson just north of Harrison. So, hey, when I first heard that, I thought, boy, that's close. I might be able to go to it. I thought I'd let you know. I thought it was against the law to have two towns with the same name. Thanks, Johnny.

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1: Reference your incident in your Persia. 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
2: If you have somebody free, that'd be appreciated. But we only have one deputy out.
1: Timber, do you have an intersection?
2: 305th and Highway 191. 305 Highway 191. It was reported as at the spillway.
1: Timber, Sir McPeer, 823.

SS 42 north to 4th and Trent. So, just staying inside for today. I'm going to eat some food. Been experimenting with system fusion. And I'm supposed to get a cable today for a TNC. I bought a portable TNC with a battery pack. I'm going to hook my HP for ATRS. Besides that, I really got nothing else to interest. 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So, wish everyone well. Especially at the handsome. This is K0NH.

Excellent response this morning, 17. 17 on the net, and thank you all. We're going to turn these repeaters back to normal use. Say A0OS clear, 73.

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0: Do you want to reach out to Des Moines or one of the cities? There's some branches on Southeast 14th, just north of Murray, over on the bridge, southbound. They're going to be in the right lane.
1: 2 Murray, 34.

0: 196 Harrison County.
1: Go ahead, Harrison County.
0: He's not answering his status text. Let me know if he's all right once you get there, please.
1: Yeah, boy. I'm about 10 seconds out.
0: 10-4, thank you.

0: Harrison County from Shelby County. Call 41 Harrison County.
1: Shelby County, go ahead.
0: Harrison, just for your information, we did just have conversation with our rescue, so I believe everything's still 10-2 out there.
1: Could you re-advise Shelby County? Sorry, your traffic was cut.
0: We did just have communication.
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1: 850.

0: County, 246 on the route.
1: 246 en route. 246, this is an elderly female that has fallen a couple of times in the last few weeks and has hit her head on both occasions. Did not lose consciousness, is complaining of pain to the back of the head and her back.

0: 432 Des Moines, sorry for the delay. System was temporarily down. Arizona 8, Enora A. Adams 705 is a no color given 2026 Mazda CX-30 to Scott Earl out of Gold Canyon, Arizona, March of 27, 1074.
1: Ten four next morning.
0: 10-4, HP6.

0: I report of an injured deer southbound to 104. You'd be on the right shoulder.
1: 10-4.
0: 9 o'clock.

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0: 285, Missouri, John David 4, John 3 David. Goes back on the 2008 Chevy. Expires in 2028 to a George Hatfield. Switch to the four.
1: Four.
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1: Silver 926.

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0: the boy 4W from Missouri shows a no color given 2007 outlook to Mula Ali Hassan, 8 of 27, 1074.
1: 10-4, 27 in Missouri, DL number. It's going to be void 200-196-006, Missouri.

0: 6.
1: Negative, I can remember my name, date of birth. Last name is going to be Moya, Mary Union Young Adam, first name is Huma, John Union Mary Adam, middle name Hassan Henry Adam, Sam, Adam Nora, date of birth 07032000, 07032000.

0: a solid class, F as in Frank, 7 of 30, 1074.
1: 10-4, thank you. Real quick, on that 28, what was the expiration? That's
0: March of 27.
1: 10-4, thanks, boy.
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I see Charles. Looks like showing restriction SAM for SR required. It's required until March 28th. It's on file. Also showing J. John I. Ida for ignition interlock device required. Showing another J. John restriction is TRL is not valid unless accompanied by form 431009 and H. Henry for TRL. Showing one withdrawal in effect. Looks like on March 27th this year, it's an OWI test refusal. Ignition interlock device is required in effect, and work permit is in effect until 3 of 28. Expires in 2034 to 74. 9:50.

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1: 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Thanks.
0: 956.

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0: Edward King 517, Edward King and King 517.

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1: Therefore.

0: County, 5941.
1: It's 941, go ahead.
0: Can you advise if law enforcement is on scene?
1: Law enforcement is on scene.
0: Thank you.

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Try through Iowa. It's not 50 state.

case, mile marker 222, Interstate 80 westbound. There is a white Volvo semi, UG Transportation LLC, UG 006 trailer number. He has a cell phone in hand, swerving all over. Make your own case. Authority, Iowa County Sheriff's Office, 1020.

0: 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Go ahead.
1: Guthrie, just took a report of a possible 1050 on the eastbound on ramp at the 93. Checking to see if you got a steward officer that could go check it out.

0: for I've just received the one call, and the caller said it. Vehicle sitting there looked like it had been in an accident, and a subject standing on the on-ramp looking around.
1: 10-4, the 93 eastbound on-ramp, or off-ramp, sorry.
0: On-ramp, eastbound.
1: 10-4, I'll advise him.
0: 10-4, 10-32.

0: Webster County, checking to see if 301 located that car and if they need assistance. 232 is around the 66, but could head that way.
1: 301 just came across two vehicles parked along the exit of the on-ramp. He's checking to see what's going on. I'll get back to you.
0: Super, thank you.
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0: 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We're still slow rolling. Mary Queen, King 763.
1: Silver. Mary Queen, King 763, showing a blue 2017 Mazda Grand Touring. It's 2:27 out of West Des Moines.
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I'm going to attempt to try to make contact with the retirement community she lives with or a family member. She's got some medical issues going on that she's not safe to operate this vehicle.

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John William Sam 976, a white 2010 Ford F-150. 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

0: Janice Renee Elter, 1954, 706, is showing an expired Class O. Looks like it was issued 9/15 of 25, 9/15 of 33 is expired. So I'm not sure. DOT probably needs to update that, but she is 1074.
1: That works.

marker have a traffic complaint on two motorcycles, two sports bikes. One is green and one is electric blue, traveling at a very high rate of speed, passing on the shoulder. No other description. Make your own case. Des Moines State's clear, 1142.

0: 247 in route, 247. This is a male subject advising that he felt weird. He had been out in the heat, but does not know if it's caused from the heat or history of anxiety. Said he felt like he was getting nauseous and going to pass out.
1: Copy.

Attention Clark County Ambulance, attention Clark County Ambulance. You are needed at 225 East McLean. Repeating, 225 East McLean. This is going to be for a 60-year-old female subject that is unconscious but is breathing. Repeating, this is going to be for a female subject that is unconscious but is breathing.

0: Go ahead.
1: He's advising he has tightness in the right shoulder, has no heart history, however, was just put on high blood pressure medications 1 week ago.
0: Copy.

0: reference, I don't know why you just transferred us. Do you guys have an officer available? They did get stopped at the 78-mile marker. It is just a white box truck that blew a tire. They have pulled over to the side of the road.
1: I do not have a deputy in that area right now. He's currently 10-6.
0: Copy, ours is a ways away, but I'll get him in route.
1: 10-4, thank you.
0: Start my clear alarm, 6.

0: over 63, 117 over 63. Transfers 14 and non-labored, 14 non-labored, 95% on room air. We do have two 18-gauge IVs for you guys. So far, he's been given 324 chewable aspirin at the doctor's office, 2.4 milligram doses of nitro, and 100 micrograms of fentanyl. The initial chest pressure was 6 out of 10. Currently, he has no pain at all. Our ETA is about 3 to 4 minutes to the helipad at Marshalltown Hospital. Any further orders or questions for me?
1: No further questions. We have an ETA of about 6 minutes. We'll see you there.
0: Thank you.

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35. I've got a caller on the phone. She's called 911 experiencing a road rage incident since Clear Lake with her ex-husband's new wife. The new wife is behind her. She's on I-35 southbound getting ready to go into Story County. Can that officer head to the interstate?

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0: Do you have any vehicle descriptions?
1: 10-4, RPs, in a white Jeep Compass, David Robert Boy, 2 Union. David Robert Boy, 2 Union, and she's got a description of the vehicle that's following her. Standby.

0: Robert Boy 2 Union is a Minnesota plate on a white Jeep Compass. The vehicle following her is a white GMC pickup Iowa plate out of Warren County. William Edward Edward William Ocean Ocean 1. William Edward Edward William Ocean Ocean 1 on a white GMC pickup plate. That is the harassing vehicle.
1: Okay, thank you.

0: 4. 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
1: Go to the Casey's and the Subway parking lot.

semi, no logos on the side. On the cab door, it may advise TS Trans Summit. Possible plate of 6, U-Union, U-Union, 963. Unable to maintain lanes, almost struck a couple cars. Wolfgang, I-29 northbound from my marker, 91. Took a report of a white cab, white trailer, semi. Possible trailer plate of 6, U-Union, U-Union, 963. No logo on the trailer, possible company name of TS Trans Summit on the cab. If looking, make your own face from, say, clear 13th Street.

Probably you're right. That's a quarter off of 150. And, give me a minute. I'll be back. I'll be out with a 46, I think, a QPU 914.

0: Adventure Highway. 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She was sitting half in the travel portion. She's moving now.
1: So far.

is that we have possible boat on fire that's being pulled by a vehicle. In that area, there's a bunch of debris on the roadway, smoking, and a vehicle with a boat pulled over. Boat appears to be on fire.

19. I'm changing that address on the card. Possible boat fire had debris in the roadway on fire, smoking in a boat that had smoke coming from it a little further down the road. Sorry, G58 Highway. 185th and G58 Highway.

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0: on 185th south of G58.
1: Okay.
0: And she did say there was debris on the roadway.
2: 668, copy. Skid show is on scene.
0: Copy, Ryan.

0: excited back in June. He's just got a couple questions reference that traffic stop.
1: So for all of Gimical.
0: 10-4, 1321.

0: 666.
1: 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That is extinguished. We're going to be continuing down 185th looking for the trailer.
0: Copy. Piece of debris, tire extinguished, continue down the road.

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He is walking on our Queens Avenue, which turns into your George Washington Carver, southbound, just about to the county line, wearing jeans, no shirt, and a sneakers. Would like him checked on.

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0: 225 West.
1: On the interstate here, just east of the Dexter exit, the traffic's almost at a stop. Is there a crash reported or anything? I don't see any troopers around here.
0: We'll check the cameras. We haven't got a report of anything in the area.
1: 10-4.

0: or westbound, 80. C325, everything west you on camera looks like it's flowing smoothly. I'm not showing anything. It's any traffic.
1: 10-4. I'll see what I got up here.

0: 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The tow truck driver was waving them through, so after the tow truck here, before the exit, it picks back up. People are just being cautious.
1: 10-4, 13-13.

0: Go ahead.
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0: Sure.

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0: Ocean Henry Henry 680. Ocean Henry Henry 680.
1: 507, Ocean Henry Henry 680, showing a gray 2009 Honda Accord, expires 3/27, March 27, to a Ivan Nichuba de la Cruz. That's my

0: We're phone ready.
1: Seven.
0: Two part last name. First part M. Mary O. Ocean, N. Nora, T. Tom, E. Edward, S. Sam. Second part L. Lincoln, E. Edward, C. Charles, H. Henry, U. Union, G. George, A. Adam. First name G. George, U. Union, S. Sam, T. Tom, A. Adam, B. Victor, O. Ocean. 2004-0430. This will be the same subject 487 had earlier today.

0: Al was bent over. He ran to get a phone to call. He said it'll be north of Hillcrest, but not beyond where the bridge repair is. I do have law enforcement heading that way, too. He did not know a mile marker and was going back to the gentleman.
1: That's affirmative. Thank you.

0: 2.5 mile marker. Law enforcement has just arrived on scene. Said the male subject is sitting up. He is north of Hillcrest after the curves. Let me confirm on you getting through there.
1: Assistance, I didn't notify the PD. You ran it that way.
2: We did status check him. He's said he's 10-2.
0: Officer is going to be loading him and bringing him out to Hillcrest.

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1: Are you northbound or southbound?
0: Northbound.
1: 10-4, en route.

0: 28. Queen Queen Tom 517. Repeating Queen Queen Tom 517.
1: Go ahead with the 27.
0: 27's RO, Iowa, date of birth, 09-18-03, 09-18-2003.
1: 10-4-4-32, you're 28, Q-Queen, T-Tom, 517, is it blue 2010 Pontiac G6, four-door, 9 of 26 to Jaden David Giza, 9-18-03. He is showing a valid Class C Charles SAM restriction. SAM is required until 1-10-1-26 on file. Probation in effect 7-19-25 through 7-18-26, 1074 upon both.

0: employing a defendant in a protection order, he does have violent tendencies.
1: Copy. A few yens. Not a vehicle. There are two other occupants.
0: Count 4, 1355.
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1: 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His 6-year-old boy with a severe laceration in his arm.
0: 10-4, 1400.
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0: 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Can you 10-9?
1: Can you call me?
0: Before.
2: 80 westbound, they're at Rader Corner. Sounds like the caller is going southbound on 141 to get back on the 80 going westbound. A ladder in the middle of the lane. So would they be able to swing down and check it out?
3: I don't know.
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0: 287.
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0: 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He is awake, conscious, and talking.
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0: Ms. Kenny from Montgomery County, R4, call 41, cast.
1: Montgomery County, go ahead.
0: We do have a drone operator available. 698 is just outside of Alaska with a male in the field. He needs to locate.
1: I can call somebody out.
0: Port to let us know.
1: What's his location again?

0: 247B clearing scene, one signed refusal. Patient's son came and picked up the patient and is giving him a ride back to his residence.
1: Copy. Refusal. Patient's son picked up the patient, returning quarters.

0: Double P Paul R Robert 170. Paul Robert 170.
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0: 41 in Dare County.
1: 232, go ahead for Dare County.
0: I just got off the traffic stop, but I overheard there was a 1050 somewhere, and you guys 10-2, or is 1-2 need help with that?
1: 1-2 is en route to it. It's at 200th and Pinewood. We've spoken to one of the drivers, and there are no injuries, just a simple PD.
0: We have 10-4. If something changes, let me know. I can be en route to that.
1: 10-4, thank you. 1420.

0: SP-346 possibly heard that you had someone fleeing from you guys. Do you guys need any assistance with that?
1: 10-4-6 is out of a property. He had two individuals flee into a cornfield.
0: Copy. Do you have an address?
1: It's going to be 3327 215th Street, Villisca.
0: Copy, thank you. Double clear for 22.
1: Same thing.

0: in the Sally Port.
1: 10-4-14-23. Reference the same. This subject in the field. Page County is checking to see if your deputy would like some assistance from them as well.
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25, 27 on the RO, Erica Van Relay of Newton, showing a ID only, expires 4/20/33. She's 1074, did not locate anything on her through Arizona.

0: 179.
1: Last name is Farmer. 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First name is James, J-A-M-E-S, no initial C for Caleb. 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

0: Montgomery County Gospel Lodge.
1: 698 was wondering if 12, 2, or 4 would be available for the drone. I know 4 just got off at 5 a.m.
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1: Negative 698 said it would be fine if none of them are on duty to just cancel.
0: 10-4-14-31.

0: I'll be out with Iowa license plate Queen David Mary 121. Queen David Mary 121 out of Big Creek State Park. It's a white Chevy. I think Tahoe.
1: Yeah, we're showing a white 2011 Chevy Tahoe. Expiration July of 26, 7 to 26 out of Hartford.

0: Kenny,
1: I see you have 238 in Madrid. We have a reckless driver complaint southbound on Esslingham Avenue, Iowa 17. Passing 280th, it'll be a gray 2017 Nissan Rogue. Paul Lincoln, Lincoln 970, PLL 970.

0: driving recklessly. They're just passing 290th now.
1: 10-4. Bold eyes on.
0: Copy. Been clear 42.

0: your brakes and driving reckless.
1: 10-4. I'm at the four-way in Madrid. I can keep an eye out for it.
0: 10-4. Excuse me, Iowa plate. Paul Lincoln, Lincoln 970. PLL 970. They're showing a gray 2017 Nissan Rogue out of Adel.
1: 10-4.
0: 1435.

132, 18 Henry L. Lincoln, 132, comes back valid, not wanted, to a male subject out of Oxford. 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

0: 56 myself and 507 Lieutenant 8. But however, we're still going to be working on that report from the detainer.
1: 10-4-14, 36.

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1: Go ahead from Montgomery.
0: 343, my deputy is finally headed that way for that call in Villisca. He's going to search the area around east in our county. He was asking for descriptions and direction of travel for those individuals.
1: Timber Austin at all teletype right now.
0: Thank you. Adams out, 1439.
1: Thank you.

0: Hey, go ahead for Jasper.
1: Jasper, checking to see if they have day available that can head the US 65 northbound to 96 mile marker in northbound 96. Sounds like a black Ram struck a gray Toyota Camry. They're on the shoulder, no injuries.
0: Copy.
1: 1443.

0: a white or silver. X-ray George Lincoln 6175. X-ray George Lincoln 6175. Plates are not matching. Caller describes this vehicle traveling a high rate of speed, tailgating, pushing others out of the roadway. I-35 southbound from the 92. Make your own case in Wayne State's clear. 1448. Airmen, two med crew from dispatch. Do you have a GCS, and are you interpreting this as a STEMI?
1: GCS is 15, and no, not a STEMI.
0: GCS 15 and not a STEMI. Airmen, two, secondary path will be clear. Lifeline 1 is to be landing on the primary pad shortly. Correction. Actually, I think Lifeline 1 is going to the airport.
1: Okay.

0: 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I tried to do a manual for assistance at 8107 Dima Drive for a sick person. Not sure if you copied that information or got a page.
1: Negative. We can respond. Is Northern Warren en route as well?
0: Negative. I've had no response from them. 8107 Dima Drive, 8107 Dima Drive. I have put you on it, and apparently it did not come through, and I am responding either.

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1: Copy. I've already got PD en route. I'll pick the other two.
0: Copy that. Thank you.
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Carlisle Fire Department EMS, second trip, Hartford EMS, mutual aid for lift assist, 840 John Clinton Drive, number 48. 840 John Clinton Drive, number 48, have a 65-year-old female that fell. She's not injured, but just needs help getting up. Warren County Claret, 1503.

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0: I did. I'm not seeing any response from Carlisle or from Hartford. Will you just go ahead and start Norwalk for us for the lift assist then, please?
1: Copy. We'll get Norwalk in route.

0: 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You can disregard. Thank you for your help.
1: Copy. We'll disregard.

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1: Took a report 80 westbound, the 134 of a vehicle with a flat tire. Is that something you'd be able to help with?
0: Yeah, just give me 1 second. I'm putting fuel in and I'll be heading that way. Can you give me those, what mile marker was it in?
1: Sounds like there's a vehicle to 134 westbound, and then the caller also stated there's another vehicle to 135.
0: Yeah, I'll be heading that way.
1: 10-4, thank you. 15-17.

0: going to be I-35, somewhere between the 8 and 9 mile marker southbound. Do you have a car that can respond? I do have a deputy headed that way, also fire and ambulance headed that way.
1: Do you know how many vehicles and any lanes blocked?
0: As far as I can tell, no lane blockage and one vehicle. Multiple people were calling in and talking, but I believe there's only one vehicle involved.
1: 10-4-15-19.
0: Same time.
2: Skater County 395, what's that? Southbound 23, the area now.
0: ISP 395, it is southbound I-35, somewhere just around the split. They told me the 8 or 9 mile marker.
2: North, I'm northbound. That's what I don't see. It must be north there. I'll get turned around at 12.
0: 10-4.

0: Good.
1: We just took another call. This time the caller stated it is the 9 mile marker southbound I-35.
0: Sure, just get turned around about the 11, I'll be in Australia.
1: 10-4, 15-21.

0: Alex, I could be involved in the Gore area, clear off in the left southbound ditch.
1: Mm-hmm. Don't work.

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0: Go by number 134, A. Adam and Mary, 6843. 134, Adam Mary, 6843, Iowa. Be out on a BC shirt.

0: on the Class E. Showing J-John restriction, must have been a TRL at one point. I think that's been lifted. Showing 9 withdrawals in effect for non-payment. And showing probation in effect until 3 of 27. There's no contact order on file.
1: All right.
0: 1525.
1: 406, you want to 25 me here on Main and Uni?
2: Yeah, that 4 headed your way from East 14th and Uni.

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1: Three and five, go ahead and call 41.
0: Okay, back on 5-8. If you start southern Iowa towing, the volume, they're going to go to 12 to turn around and come back to us. We're north of the split southbound, off to the left. It's a Ram pickup pulling a small boat. Just needs pulled out. We'll just see what damage they have when they get out.
1: Yeah, four. This can be a private at this time.
0: 10-4, private.

0: Dispatch 236.
1: 236.
0: We're going to be en route to Methodist beginning mileage 0. Was the previous lift assist able to be completed?
1: It was. We disregarded Norwalk. Law enforcement had her up and she was declining EMS.
0: Great, thank you. Definitely appreciate the law enforcement help.
1: Copy.
2: 7-3, Adam Mary King. 7-8-7-3, Adam Mary King, Kansas.
3: We're showing a gray 2017 Ram 1500, expiration 9-26 to a Jeremiah Partridge.

0: Two dispatch.
1: Yeah, two is departing Mercy Everpad for Knoxville at Health Center. We have three people on board, 1 hour 30 kilos. My timer would be 13 minutes. Dispatch is 835.

Pleasantville Rescue. Meeting at 512 East Jasper Street. 512 East Jasper Street for a 6-year-old female. Who has had a possible broken leg. Unable to get her up off the ground. Pleasantville Rescue, you're needed at 512 East Jasper Street. 512 East Jasper Street for a 6-year-old female who fell. Possible broken leg. Caller's unable to get her up. I don't know if you need 1541.

0: officer on callback advice it was an accident and the phone was in a cup holder.
1: 10-4, please show me advice.
0: 10-4?

0: 11, she's 99% ROAR. She is currently fully immobilized. Any pathologist that teaches does not take any blood thinners. And we're about 10 minutes out.
1: Just 10 minutes out. I need your female fell down 14 steps onto your tile floor and lost consciousness. Extremity abrasion, CF-13. Pulse is 80, clean on 55, over 79, rest is 11. And when they're fully immobilized, no thinners.
0: Perfect, thank you.

just from Des Moines State, copy information on reckless driver, I-35 North, mile marker 63, I-35 North, mile marker 63, report of a red sedan with its hazards on, driving all over the road and on the shoulder and honking at cars. I'm known if it's a medical emergency. Again, red sedan with its hazards on, unable to maintain lanes, driving all over the road and the shoulder and honking at cars. If located, make your own case, and we'll be clear, 1608.

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1: Very 95.
0: Sort out, trying to get this vehicle combination pulled out at the 9 southbound. Let me fall into the shop, see if he's going to need a report. You got minimal damage.
1: 10-4.

by 6, in fact, the subject out of Keokuk. This will be southbound Highway 218 from mile marker 74. Again, subject resides in Keokuk, Iowa. Queen John Henry, 356, been all over the road, almost got in the ditch several times, swerving and speeding. So you make your own case, or are you Washington County at 1617?

0: I was able to hit it with my fire extinguisher. Should be able to dampen it down a little bit.
1: 10-4.

fairway. Sounds like the officer was able to get it out, but still needs wet down. And if you want to move to fire one also, please.

white Liberty Jeep, a white Jeep Liberty, heading towards from Modell to Omaha. Direction of travel is unknown at this time, but keep a lookout for a white Jeep Liberty, possible intox driver, going from Modell to Omaha. 1622 Harrison, declare.

0: 32 degrees on the baseboard and up the wall.
1: I think we're good there.

from the 92 mile marker, I-35 northbound from the 92. Report of a white SUV weaving in and out of traffic and speeding. And I-35 northbound from the 92. Victor Case, 26 clear, 1643.

officers from the 138 I-35 northbound, mile marker 92, I-35 north, mile marker 92, report of a white Honda has just turned to Malone for the last 2 miles and is driving 50 miles per hour and unable to maintain lanes again. I-35 north, mile marker 92, white Honda has turned to Malone for the last 2 miles, driving 50 miles per hour and unable to maintain lanes. If located, make your own case, 963, 1643.

0: has no chest pain or discomfort, is having weakness, feels short of breath, feels like he could pass out. Heart rate is at 40, blood pressure 159 over 75.
1: Copy.

my sort of a blue Dodge Caravan swerving all over the road and speeding, driven by a male subject in a yellow vest. Inbound, make your case traffic clear, 1647.

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0: 1 minute ago at mile marker 32. Again, all over the roadway, 1017s. I all advise that they are nearly hitting other cars, nearly going off of the road. Again, a blue Dodge Caravan.
1: All advised units, has anyone been able to give a 28?
0: Negative, I haven't gotten one so far.
1: 10-4, all advised. 1650.

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1: The 0100 does go to ID at once, so you're good to use that one.
0: 10-4, thank you. Appreciate it.
1: And we did get that plate information. 1655.

0: double CFS. It's doing it again. 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
1: 10-4, just let me know when you're done with it and I can clear it out for you.
0: 10-4, yeah, I think it's letting me do that as well. It's just not showing open when I hit my CFS.
1: Oh, 10-4. Copy, 1658.

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0: 332, my caller advised the entire strip mall is alarming. Unknown where the problem is. They've been asked to evacuate until noon.
1: Copy update. We received a phone call on this also.
0: Copy.

Carlisle Fire, you're needed to 1709 North Jefferson Way, 1709 North Jefferson Way, for a fire alarm. Authority Warren County, 1804.

Mile marker of I-29 northbound, have a report of a dark-colored Mercedes vehicle that just went southbound in the northbound lanes. Make your own case, most kind of clear, 1804.

Carlisle Fire disregard the last page for the fire alarm. Carlisle Ambulance is going to be needed in Indianola at 707 Robin Glen Drive, apartment 406, for a subject with heart problems. 1805.

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0: low oxygen level?
1: Ever.
2: Adam Henry, 6854 Iowa. And then I got a second one for you. It's 785 Young Young 2331. 785 Young Young 2331 Iowa. You just put that on the call sheet.
1: Ever.

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Driver is laying in the middle of the roadway. He's breathing but unconscious.

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Eighteen.

0: West Des Moines. We are not pursuing. Last seen passing South 68th on Mill Civic in West Des Moines. Speeds were upwards of 80 miles per hour. It's going to be for a red Audi license plate, Edward Iden Nora 65, EEIN 65, out of Colorado. Multiple theft charges and active warrants. Again, West Des Moines is not actively pursuing. No time delay, Westcom clear 1820.
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0: command's terminated. 332 is back in on a false alarm smoke hit, and then a pulse machine from a child.
1: Copy.
2: Yes, Sam. GOV 1991-0519-91519, Minnesota.
3: 10-4, do you have a call? You want me to put this in at all?
2: Negative. I'm just on inspection right now. Down to Clarksville.
3: No problem. Just wanted to check. Is this a male?
2: Well,

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0: kindergarten it is. Bonnie.
1: Yeah, are you guys still behind it? I'm coming down 63rd.
0: No, last visual was 2200 block eastbound on Grand Avenue in West Des Moines. So basically passing the Raccoon River Park, going east on Grand.

0: Cherry Red Audi, Edward Ida, Nora 6-5 Colorado, Cherry Red Audi. We've got like at least 7 cases with it right now for theft and eluding. Copy that.
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0: Copy. He was driving pretty recklessly with no officers even trying to catch up to him, so he's probably a mile ahead of you right now.
1: Over that.

0: 521.
1: You can slow the engine down. There's one injury. We have Runnels and Pleasantville both on scene with squads.
2: In them, eastbound on Grant from Jordan Creek, but are no longer behind them. 436 is headed that way as well. Their last scene, southbound on 53rd. They are on R1 TAC 12, though.
1: Injury. Everything appears to be secure.

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1: We show us arrived on scene. We'll make contact with the other units on scene to see if there any assistance is needed from our end.
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0: If you wanted to continue to follow this, they're on SR1 TAP 117EE.
1: Oh, yeah, we'll monitor. I see they're getting close to the post 12 line coming down.
0: 10-4. I can hear them. I'm not entirely sure where they're at, though, right now.

0: not entirely sure where they're at.
1: Sure. Yeah, we got several cars in the area. We'll be monitoring.
0: 10-4, I put you on it just so you can monitor the note that we put in there.
1: Sure, thanks.
2: Nora, boy, Henry, 212, NBH, 212. It's a gray Kia Optima.
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0: 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Go ahead.
1: 236 and route Meadows.
0: A red Audi, license plate, Edward, Ida, Nora, 65 out of Colorado, EEIN 65, Colorado.
2: Thank you.
0: You're welcome. It's like a candy apple red or some really red.
2: Excellent. Thank you.
0: You're welcome, 1839.

0: Warren County, 233.
1: 233, go ahead.
0: Reynolds has patient contact. They have departed the scene. You can show all Hartford units clear the scene around my quarters.
1: Copy, 233.

0: I just faxed over some documents for one of your officers. If you could just let us know when you guys get it.
1: Copy that. Yes, we will.
0: 10-4 Western, please. 10-45.

0: I don't know if you were direct with air traffic, but they took their patch down. They're all you too.
1: Yeah, well, thank you.
0: You're welcome, 1849.

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Hey, just for your awareness, I apologize. I can't remember which officer had sent this fax, but Westcom receives the fax. 1855. Over 1855.

0: That 3, just for your 43, I took a reckless driver on I-80 westbound, was at the 100-mile marker, got off at that exit. Iowa license plate is J-John X-X-Ray V-Victor 209, J-X-V 209. Female driver comes back on a white 2025 Chevy Traverse, just for your 43. The registered owners live in Stewart. The complaint was reckless, unsafe passing on the interstate, just for 43. Made your own case.
1: Yeah, and what do you want to take it? That's a clear 1859.
0: It's from like same time.